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1: You might know of the original sin. You might know how to be with fire.

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We're up nice again.

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1: 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There are some things you can't hide. I wanna know.

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1: 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You might know how to be with fire.

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0: Cause I gotta have faith. Ooh, I gotta have faith. Cause I gotta have faith.
1: Escuchas Universal 88.1.